Is it a sin? Is it a crime? Loving you, dear, like I do. If it's a crime, then I'm guilty. Guilty of loving.

if it's a crime, then I'm guilty. Guilty of dreaming of you. What can I do? What can I say?

maybe I'm right, maybe I'm wrong, loving you dear like I do. If it's a crime, then I'm guilty.